He is so good. This is Life 90.5, and I am Whitney. Happy Father's Day weekend to you. I am so excited that you are tuned in. Let us worship the Lord together. I'll be here with you tonight until midnight.

0: 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Hi, I'm Kurt Wallace, your host for the weekend Top 20 Countdown. Getting ready for this Father's Day weekend show when Andrew Rip stops by to talk about following God's lead. Tasha Layton is here to talk about the journey that's led her to where she is now. Megan Woods shares the story behind a brand new song of hers called Heaven Down Here. And Matthew West is here to share a Father's Day memory with us. And we'll hear a special song feature from a very famous father and grandfather, Michael W. Smith. 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
2: Torrin Wells has released the official music video for Breathe On It, and this one carries a lot of weight. The video follows a child raised in a household with domestic violence into adulthood, and when he starts to see those same patterns emerging in his own life, he has a moment of clarity and chooses to break the cycle for the sake of his family. It's a powerful watch, and Torrin partnered with the National Domestic Violence Hotline to bring it to life. If the video moves you, or you know someone who needs support, you can find resources at thehotline.org. Breathe On It has been out for a few months now and has already crossed 6 million streams, so clearly it's connecting with people in a real way. The song is the title track from Torrin's fourth studio album, which also features collaborations with Phil Wickham, Holvey, and Elevation Worship, among others. You can find the Breathe On It video now on YouTube. I'm Rachel James with Music News.
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Life 90.5, the Carolina Coast favorite Christian music. Our verse of the day today is coming from 1 John 1:9. It says, if we confess our sins, he is faithful and just to forgive us our sins and to cleanse us from all unrighteousness. This reminds us that God doesn't expect perfection. He invites honesty. When we bring our failures and mistakes to him, he is faithful to forgive and cleanse us. No matter what yesterday looked like, God's grace is available right now. God sees you, God is faithful, and his mercy is greater than any of your mistakes.

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0: 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My daughter has been a part of it for 4 years now. 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
1: Sometimes I feel like I just keep pretending, and I'm slowly going out of my mind.

uplifting and encouraging. That was Elevation Worship here on Your Life 90.5. I am Whitney, and no matter what your weekend looks like, know that you are loved so deeply by your Heavenly Father. I'm going to be here tonight hanging out with you until midnight.

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3: 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In Matthew 11, Jesus says, "Come to me, all who are weary and burdened, and I will give you rest." 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He said come. Maybe today is your reminder. 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Because when God fills you, you don't just survive, you overflow. 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
4: 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John 3:16-17. 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
1: 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Romans 8:28 says, "And we know that in all things God works for the good of those who love him, who have been called according to his purpose." This is a beautiful reminder that God is still working, even in the middle of a hard season. What feels confusing tonight may become part of a greater story tomorrow. Hold on to hope. God sees you. God is faithful, and you're never alone on this journey.
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Hi, I'm Kurt Wallace, your host for the weekend Top 20 Countdown. Getting ready for this Father's Day weekend show when Andrew Rip stops by to talk about following God's lead. Tasha Layton is here to talk about the journey that's led her to where she is now. Megan Woods shares the story behind a brand new song of hers called Heaven Down Here. And Matthew West is here to share a Father's Day memory with us. 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

Uplifting and encouraging. 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I want to take a few moments to say a prayer to a father that may be listening right now. Lord, thank you for the fathers and father figures who faithfully love and serve their families. Give them wisdom, strength, patience, and courage. Help them reflect your love in their homes and communities. Bless them tonight and remind them that their influence matters. We pray this in your precious name, Jesus. Amen.

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I am Whitney. What a wonderful Father's Day weekend this is. We're halfway through it, and I don't know about you, but I am ready to praise the Lord with you this hour. I will be here tonight with you until midnight.

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life-changing music, Life 90.5. What a beautiful Father's Day weekend we have had weather-wise in our area. And looking like your Sunday for Father's Day is going to be absolutely beautiful, a little warm. So I'm not sure if your dad is the kind that wants to be out on the water, at the pool, or inside in some AC. But you can spend your Sunday night grilling out. It's going to be nice. Tomorrow,

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I am Whitney, and I am excited to be spending this Saturday night with you. 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

0: 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Hi, I'm Kurt Wallace, your host for the weekend Top 20 Countdown. Getting ready for this Father's Day weekend show when Andrew Rip stops by to talk about following God's lead. Tasha Layton is here to talk about the journey that's led her to where she is now. Megan Woods shares the story behind a brand new song of hers called Heaven Down Here. And Matthew West is here to share a Father's Day memory with us. 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
2: Halt! 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
4: In Pixar's new movie Toy Story 5, Woody, Jesse, and Buzz return for another animated adventure, and they have a new nemesis, screens. Jessie the cowgirl loves that her owner, Bonnie, still plays with her. Meanwhile, abandoned toys like Woody live a harsh existence on the streets, as so many kids have replaced their old-fashioned toys with mesmerizing screens. Bonnie's parents have sought to keep her childhood screen-free, but everything changes when they get her a tablet. Content concerns include toilet humor, Bugs Bunny-style gender mix-ups, toy romance, and mild interjections. Still, the story feels poignant and resonant, so we're giving Toy Story 5 a 3.5 out of 5 for family friendliness. 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

Life 90.5, the Carolina Coast favorite Christian music. Proverbs 20 verse 7 says, "The righteous man walks in his integrity. His children are blessed after him." Father's Day is a wonderful time to honor the men who have modeled integrity, faith, and perseverance. Whether you're a father, grandfather, mentor, or spiritual father, your example can leave a legacy that reaches far beyond what you may ever

uplifting and encouraging Life 90.5. That is it for me tonight. I am heading out of studio and looking forward to being with you tomorrow night from 8 until midnight on your Father's Day Sunday. I want to leave you though with that verse of the day today, coming from 1 John 1:9. It says, if we confess our sins, he is faithful and just to forgive us our sins and to cleanse us from all unrighteousness.

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7: Torrin Wells has released the official music video for Breathe On It, and this one carries a lot of weight. The video follows a child raised in a household with domestic violence into adulthood, and when he starts to see those same patterns emerging in his own life, he has a moment of clarity and chooses to break the cycle for the sake of his family. It's a powerful watch, and Torrin partnered with the National Domestic Violence Hotline to bring it to life. If the video moves you, or you know someone who needs support, you can find resources at thehotline.org. Breathe On It has been out for a few months now and has already crossed 6 million streams, so clearly it's connecting with people in a real way. The song is the title track from Torrin's fourth studio album, which also features collaborations with Phil Wickham, Holvey, and Elevation Worship, among others. You can find the Breathe On It video now on YouTube. I'm Rachel James with Music News.
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1: Hi, I am David, a student from Northside School of Christian Leadership, and this is Your Life 90.5 verse of the day. John 3:16-17. For God so loved the world that he gave his one and only son, that whoever believes in him shall not perish but have everlasting life. For God did not send his son into the world to condemn the world, but that the world through him might be saved.
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0: 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Hi, I'm Kurt Wallace, your host for the weekend Top 20 Countdown. Getting ready for this Father's Day weekend show when Andrew Rip stops by to talk about following God's lead. Tasha Layton is here to talk about the journey that's led her to where she is now. Megan Woods shares the story behind a brand new song of hers called Heaven Down Here. And Matthew West is here to share a Father's Day memory with us. And we'll hear a special song feature from a very famous father and grandfather, Michael W. Smith. 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
2: Have you ever noticed your phone warns you when the battery is low, but your soul doesn't? You just keep going, serving, leading, helping everyone else, until one day you realize you're completely empty. The truth is, God never asked us to run on fumes. In Matthew 11, Jesus says, "Come to me, all who are weary and burdened, and I will give you rest." Notice he didn't say figure it out. He didn't say push harder. He said come. Maybe today is your reminder. If you feel empty, it's not failure. It's an invitation. An invitation to slow down, to sit with God, and to let him refill what the world keeps draining. Because when God fills you, you don't just survive. You overflow. 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
2: 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So you and I have probably encountered an angel at some point in our lives, but we didn't know it. Sometimes angels look like a stranger walking down the street. Angels are real spiritual beings. They're God's mighty messengers from heaven, and they have many jobs to do. One job is to watch over us. How many times has an angel protected you and me, and we didn't even realize it? What a beautiful thought. What a blessing it is to know God loves us so much that he commands his angels to guard over our lives.
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0: 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Hi, I'm Kurt Wallace, your host for the weekend Top 20 Countdown. Getting ready for this Father's Day weekend show when Andrew Rip stops by to talk about following God's lead. Tasha Layton is here to talk about the journey that's led her to where she is now. Megan Woods shares the story behind a brand new song of hers called Heaven Down Here. And Matthew West is here to share a Father's Day memory with us. 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
1: In Pixar's new movie Toy Story 5, Woody, Jesse, and Buzz return for another animated adventure, and they have a new nemesis, screens. Jesse the cowgirl loves that her owner, Bonnie, still plays with her. Meanwhile, abandoned toys like Woody live a harsh existence on the streets, as so many kids have replaced their old-fashioned toys with mesmerizing screens. Bonnie's parents have sought to keep her childhood screen-free, but everything changes when they get her a tablet. Content concerns include toilet humor, Bugs Bunny-style gender mix-ups, toy romance, and mild interjections. Still, the story feels poignant and resonant, so we're giving Toy Story 5 a 3.5 out of 5 for family friendliness. 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
1: Hi, I am David, a student from Northside School of Christian Leadership, and this is your Life 90.5 verse of the day. John 3:16-17. For God so loved the world that he gave his one and only Son, that whoever believes in him shall not perish but have everlasting life. For God did not send his Son into the world to condemn the world, but that the world through him might be saved.
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3: Torrin Wells has released the official music video for Breathe On It, and this one carries a lot of weight. The video follows a child raised in a household with domestic violence into adulthood. And when he starts to see those same patterns emerging in his own life, he has a moment of clarity and chooses to break the cycle for the sake of his family. It's a powerful watch, and Torrin partnered with the National Domestic Violence Hotline to bring it to life. If the video moves you, or you know someone who needs support, you can find resources at thehotline.org. Breathe On It has been out for a few months now and has already crossed 6 million streams. So clearly it's connecting with people in a real way. The song is the title track from Torrin's fourth studio album, which also features collaborations with Phil Wickham, Holvey, and Elevation Worship, among others. You can find the Breathe On It video now on YouTube. I'm Rachel James with Music News.
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eloquence and angelic ecstasy, but don't love, I'm nothing but the creaking of a rusty gate. If I speak God's word with power, revealing all of his mysteries and making everything as plain as day, and if I have faith to say to a mountain, jump, and it jumps, but I don't love, I'm nothing. If I give all I own to the poor, or even go to the stake to be burned as a martyr, but I don't love, I've gotten nowhere. So, no matter what I say, no matter what I believe, no matter what I do, I'm bankrupt without love.

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Hi, I'm Kurt Wallace, your host for the Weekend Top 20 Countdown. Getting ready for this Father's Day weekend show when Andrew Rip stops by to talk about following God's lead. Tasha Layton is here to talk about the journey that's led her to where she is now. Megan Woods shares the story behind a brand new song of hers called Heaven Down Here. And Matthew West is here to share a Father's Day memory with us. 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
8: 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In Matthew 11, Jesus says, "Come to me, all who are weary and burdened, and I will give you rest." 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He didn't say push harder. He said come. Maybe today is your reminder. If you feel empty, it's not failure. It's an invitation to slow down, to sit with God, and to let him refill what the world keeps draining. 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
1: Hi, I am David, a student from Northside School of Christian Leadership, and this is your Life 90.5 verse of the day. John 3:16-17. 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For God did not send his Son into the world to condemn the world, but that the world through him might be saved.
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0: 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Hi, I'm Kurt Wallace, your host for the Weekend Top 20 Countdown. Getting ready for this Father's Day weekend show when Andrew Rip stops by to talk about following God's lead. Tasha Layton is here to talk about the journey that's led her to where she is now. 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
1: 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He does not leave us here to figure things out on our own. You see, you and I have no reason to fear tomorrow. We belong to God. 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
2: Hi, I am David, a student from Northside School of Christian Leadership, and this is your Life 90.5 verse of the day. John 3:16-17. For God so loved the world that he gave his one and only Son, that whoever believes in him shall not perish but have everlasting life. For God did not send his Son into the world to condemn the world, but that the world through him might be saved.
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2: In Pixar's new movie Toy Story 5, Woody, Jesse, and Buzz return for another animated adventure, and they have a new nemesis, screens. Jesse the cowgirl loves that her owner, Bonnie, still plays with her. Meanwhile, abandoned toys like Woody live a harsh existence on the streets, as so many kids have replaced their old-fashioned toys with mesmerizing screens. Bonnie's parents have sought to keep her childhood screen-free, but everything changes when they get her a tablet. Content concerns include toilet humor, Bugs Bunny-style gender mix-ups, toy romance, and mild interjections. Still, the story feels poignant and resonant, so we're giving Toy Story 5 a 3.5 out of 5 for family friendliness. Read the full review at PluggedIn.com/radio. 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
1: Hi, I am David, a student from Northside School of Christian Leadership, and this is your Life 90.5 verse of the day. John 3:16-17. 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For God did not send his Son into the world to condemn the world, but that the world through him might be saved.
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Adoration and Worship, Alleluia, on Life 90.5. Mandy Bowman here, Alleluia, for this really warm day, if you like that kind of thing. Sunny low 90s for today. Tonight, mid 70s. And

Elevation and worship, hallelujah, on Life 90.5. Mandy Bowman here, hallelujah, for this really warm day, if you like that kind of thing. Sunny low 90s for today. Tonight, mid-70s, and tomorrow, partly sunny, mid-90s, and maybe a chance of some afternoon showers.

of firsts in life, aren't there? Lauren Daigle first on Life 90.5. There's the first steps you take. There's your first car. There's your first job. And there's your first paycheck. Love that one. But some of the firsts in life, I'm discovering, are not so exciting. In fact, some firsts really hurt. Like the first Father's Day without your dad. Mine passed away in September. So honestly, I mean, today really, it stings for me. If you're grieving a dad today too, you are not alone. What a gift it is to remember a good dad, right? But I've been asking God lately to teach me what it means to be his daughter, to give me a better understanding of what it means to have him as my heavenly father. And he'll be here for every future Father's Day.

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love it. New from Jeremy Camp Revival on Live 90.5. I'm Mandy Bowman with you on this Father's Day Sunday. And on our blog this week, we shared some encouraging verses for dads. And this one talks about how you don't have to be perfect, just present. From Proverbs 20, verse 7. It says, "The righteous man walks in integrity. His children are blessed after him." Your kids don't need a perfect dad. They need a present one, a man of integrity who admits mistakes, who keeps showing up and leads with humility. It leaves a legacy that blesses generations. It's not about having all the answers. It's about walking with your kids in honesty and love.

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Yes, he will. Rescue me from this heat, though. Whoo, we the kingdom on Life 90.5. Sunny low 90s for this Sunday. Mid 70s for our low tonight. And tomorrow, mid 90s, partly sunny. And we might see a chance of some afternoon showers and thunderstorms for your Monday.

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3: Warren Wells has released the official music video for Breathe On It, and this one carries a lot of weight. The video follows a child raised in a household with domestic violence into adulthood. And when he starts to see those same patterns emerging in his own life, he has a moment of clarity and chooses to break the cycle for the sake of his family. It's a powerful watch, and Torin partnered with the National Domestic Violence Hotline to bring it to life. If the video moves you, or you know someone who needs support, you can find resources at thehotline.org. Breathe On It has been out for a few months now and has already crossed 6 million streams. So clearly it's connecting with people in a real way. The song is the title track from Torin's fourth studio album, which also features collaborations with Phil Wickham, Holvey, and Elevation Worship, among others. You can find the Breathe On It video now on YouTube. I'm Rachel James with Music News.
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I can't believe I was crying at a floor mat. Zach Williams, Jesus Loves on Life 90.5, celebrating Father's Day today. Before I got married to another handy fella, my dad was always the one I went to with car problems. He had replaced brakes, changed oil, installed new stereos in 20-year-old cars so I could upgrade from cassettes to CDs. Thank you. One time, though, my car needed some really serious help. So my dad gave me his car to use for a week while he fiddled around with mine. After he fixed it and I finally got it back, I found myself having to hold back tears. Because when I opened the door, I looked down to the floor mats and saw that they were the cleanest they had been since I got the car. Not just the floor mats, though, the whole car. My dad had gone above and beyond just fixing the car. He had gotten it washed. He got it detailed. It even smelled nice. Oh, my goodness. It was just such a sweet extra way to show that my dad loved me. And our Heavenly Father does the same thing sometimes, too. He's already done the most amazing thing, offering us salvation and forgiveness of sins by believing in Jesus and surrendering to Him. But there's been so many times when He gives little extra blessings, like just enough change in the couch cushions to get a sweet treat on a tough day, just because He loves me. I was blessed with a really great earthly dad. But all those who know Jesus have an even greater Heavenly Father.

from Kane Living Water on Uplifting and Encouraging Life 90.5. They just announced their fall tour. They're hitting Greensboro and Myrtle Beach in September. All the details about those concerts and tons of others, too, coming up. 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

question, why should I worry? Carly Ann Taylor, a Life 90.5. It's a question that God asked me recently to Mandy Bowman. Here I was reading through Psalm 118, and a few verses caught my attention. It says, "Give thanks to the Lord, for he is good. His faithful love endures forever. In my distress, I prayed to the Lord, and the Lord answered me and set me free. The Lord is for me, so I will have no fear. What can mere people do to me?" And I made these few notes. I said, God is good. He loves me. He listens and answers, and he is for me. When I remember those few things, I realize, yeah, I don't need to be ruled by worry and fear and anxiety. Instead, I can sit back, I can rest, and I can be grateful for everything he does for me.

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Right there in their parking lot. 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

0: Show Side Queen with Demons on Life Changing Music, Life 90.5. Mandy Bowman here on this first day of summer. Can you believe it? Definitely feeling like summer around Wilmington today, though. Sunny low 90s for your Sunday, mid 70s tonight. And tomorrow, we're in the mid 90s, partly sunny with maybe a chance of afternoon showers.
1: But you don't answer all my questions, but you hear me when I speak. You don't keep my heart from breaking, and when it does, you weep with me.

Giving the Lord praise for good dads. Today, it's Father's Day on Life 90.5, building 429. One of the verses we shared on our blog this week to encourage dads is 1 Corinthians 15, verse 58. It says, "Therefore, my dear brothers, be steadfast, immovable, always excelling in the Lord's work, because you know that the labor in the Lord is not in vain." Daddy changing diapers, coaching teams, fixing broken toys, and leading bedtime prayers might feel mundane, but it matters. Every faithful act of love is part of your ministry as a father. God sees it. He honors it. And not a single bit of it is wasted.

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of firsts in life, aren't there? Lauren Daigle first on Life 90.5. There's the first steps you take. There's your first car. There's your first job. And there's your first paycheck. Love that one. But some of the firsts in life, I'm discovering, are not so exciting. In fact, some firsts really hurt. Like the first Father's Day without your dad. Mine passed away in September. So honestly, I mean, today really, it stings for me. If you're grieving a dad today too, you are not alone. What a gift it is to remember a good dad, right? But I've been asking God lately to teach me what it means to be his daughter, to give me a better understanding of what it means to have him as my heavenly father. And he'll be here for every future Father's Day.

That's right, parents. It's going to be all right because local churches have tons of stuff ready for your kids to do this summer. Matt Maher on Life 90.5. In fact, we have a whole list on our website of vacation Bible schools that your kids can attend. 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Others beginning tomorrow, like Oak Valley Church, Windermere Presbyterian, Mason Borough Baptist, Curie Beach First Baptist. 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

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On your Carolina Coast favorite Christian music station, Life 90.5. Happy Father's Day to so many of you celebrating and spending time with your families. And do know this too, because I'm in an interesting situation, as many of you are. For those of us who are without our fathers, just know that you're being thought of and prayed for today as well. I know this can be a bit of a challenging day, but let's see how the weather is going to play into any plans that all of us may have. So for tonight, it's going to be cooling down a little bit, not a lot though, 75 for the low, but at least it won't be rainy. For your Monday, nice and sunny, a high of 93 degrees. I know it's going to feel hotter than that. And by Monday night, clear skies and a low of 78. We will see the chances of some showers and thunderstorms re-enter the conversation potentially by Tuesday.

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1: Hi, I am David, a student from Northside School of Christian Leadership, and this is your Life 90.5 verse of the day. John 3:16-17. For God so loved the world that he gave his one and only Son, that whoever believes in him shall not perish but have everlasting life. For God did not send his Son into the world to condemn the world, but that the world through him might be saved.
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Ash Slater running back to you on Your Life 90.5. I started another book. I'm reading another one by Annie F. Downs right now. This one is called Looking for Lovely. And I'm doing that thing again where I'm listening to the audiobook version so I get to hear where she puts inflection or a certain way of saying something that's in the book itself already. But this one, it's about collecting the moments that matter. And where I'm at, pretty early still in the book, she's talking about how she went to therapy and she's like, oh, I have to tell this person about all the things that I'm dealing with, the thoughts I haven't even told anybody else. And God knows those thoughts. But this is something that really stuck with me. It says, maybe that's where healing comes from. Maybe being brave about my brokenness was going to bring healing. I would look for it and hope that it was coming. She mentions how sometimes we have to go looking for something, and that means that we have questions and doubts if we'll find it versus watching for something. She talked about going to a movie theater. Okay, you buy your ticket, you go, you sit down. You don't wonder if the movie's going to play. You know it's going to play. So sometimes when we're looking for healing, looking for a miracle in our lives, if you're looking for it, maybe there's a little tinge of doubt still in there. But if you are praying and you know that your God is big, that he can do miraculous things, maybe instead you should try watching for it because you know it's going to happen.

0: perfectly.
1: 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Maybe you need a little help. 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But you can find out more right now at lifecare.org.

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make it well, mercy me, on Life 90.5. All right, I know some of you might have been out and about. Maybe you let Dad take a nap after church today. Maybe instead you decided to go play at the beach or get out and about and have some fun. It's good news. Going to be cooling down a little bit. Today's high was in the lower 90s. Of course, it felt hotter than that. But tonight, a low expected of 75. For tomorrow, nice and clear yet again, another warm one. Tomorrow evening, not going to be quite as cool, though. Tomorrow night, getting down to a low of 78. And we're keeping an eye on Tuesday. We see some rain chances start to re-enter the conversation. And as it stands right now, we may see a little bit of a chance of rain for a few days, which we definitely need.

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1: Toby Mac, a little church life, 90.5. All right, taking a look at what churches are going to be hosting Vacation Bible School this week. Grace Baptist Church has got Rainforest Falls. That's for three-year-olds through rising fifth graders. Then there is Windermere Presbyterian. They have The Adventures of Daniel and His Friends. That actually starts tomorrow. And then there's Make Waves at Masonboro Baptist. And Your Life 90.5. Well, we got some plans on Friday. We're actually going to drop in for a little bit of fun on your VBS at Curry Beach First Baptist Church. Their theme is What's Cooking. And boy, they told me they had 130 kids register, which is amazing. I would love to see that many kids at so many of these others. Last couple that are happening this week, there is the Emerald Crossing theme taking place at Silver Lake Baptist and at Anchor Church. Find all these details and sign your kids up, life905.com.

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0: latest from Cochran and Company, What Grace Can Do, on your Carolina Coast favorite Christian music station, Life 90.5. Thank you so much to Dry Eye Equation, Dr. Crystal Brimer, the owner over there of that local business supporting the ministry in this hour on Life 90.5.
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Hey, happy Father's Day to all you dads out there. Hopefully you've got to spend some great time with your family. Maybe if you're getting a tasty meal made for you tonight, or maybe you're getting to go out for a special dinner. Hopefully you've had a great time with your crew. And let's see how the weather is shaping up as things finally start to cool down a little bit more for tonight. Expecting to see a low of around 75. Hot again to start our week tomorrow. Sunny and 93. Tomorrow evening, not quite as cool. Going to actually be in the upper 70s for your Monday night low. And starting Tuesday afternoon, keeping our eye on some potential rain chances. Going to be hot, 95 for the high on Tuesday.

spend some great time with your family. Maybe if you're getting a tasty meal made for you tonight, or maybe you're getting to go out for a special dinner. Hopefully you've had a great time with your crew. And let's see how the weather is shaping up as things finally start to cool down a little bit more for tonight. Expecting to see a low of around 75. Hot again to start our week tomorrow. Sunny and 93. Tomorrow evening, not quite as cool. Going to actually be in the upper 70s for your Monday night low. And starting Tuesday afternoon, keeping our eye on some potential rain chances. Going to be hot, 95 for the high on Tuesday.

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0: 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Hi, I'm Kurt Wallace, your host for the weekend Top 20 Countdown. Getting ready for this Father's Day weekend show when Andrew Rip stops by to talk about following God's lead. Tasha Layton is here to talk about the journey that's led her to where she is now. Megan Woods shares the story behind a brand new song of hers called Heaven Down Here. And Matthew West is here to share a Father's Day memory with us. 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
2: 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He said come. Maybe today is your reminder. 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
14: 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I'm your host, Kurt Wallace. I hope you're having a great Father's Day weekend. Happy Father's Day to all you daddies. Proverbs 23:24 says, "The father of the one who is right with God will have much joy. He who has a wise son will be glad in him." On this weekend show, Tasha Layton is here. She'll talk about the journey that's led her to where she is now. Megan Woods is here to share the story behind a brand new song of hers called Heaven Down Here. Andrew Rip has some thoughts on following God's lead. And Matthew West has a Father's Day memory he wants to share with you. Rachel James has the latest in Christian music news. We'll hear that future hit from Megan Woods and a special song feature from a very famous father and grandfather, Michael W. Smith. It's going to be a great show. We're glad you're listening this weekend. As we get this Father's Day weekend show started with Phil Wickham and Crowder, here they are with It Really Is Amazing Grace.
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0: There it is, the number 20 song on the weekend Top 20 Countdown. It really is Amazing Grace from Phil Wickham and Crowder. Hey, we're on the X app, and if you are too, come on, join us. 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Now more of the Countdown with Chandler Moore. He's up next with God, I'm Just Grateful.
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1: 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Are you one of them Instagram people? Hey, we are too, here at the Countdown. We'd love to follow you there, share photos and all that good stuff. You'll find us on Instagram under the name The Weekend Top 20 Countdown. Well, this last week we sat down with Tasha Layton, and Tasha talked to us about her musical journey and the path that's led her to where she is right now. Listen.
2: I decided to go to seminary because I remembered that I'd given my life to ministry when I was 13 and moved to California. Didn't know anybody, didn't have a place to stay really, or a car or anything. God provided everything I needed, and I went to seminary. I worked at a church as a worship pastor for about 4 years. And then after that, did a stint on American Idol. It was totally kind of a random thing that happened. I had never set out to do that, but it was a lot of fun. And I left that experience going, there was something about that felt really natural to me. And so then I ended up singing backup for Katy Perry for 4 years, which was a wild ride in and of itself. And at the end of that season with Katy, I just missed singing songs that directly connected people to God. I missed leading worship. I missed serving in the church. And I just knew that season was coming to an end. And so I moved to Nashville and I started writing. And here we are now.
1: Sharing the story behind her musical journey, including performances on American Idol that took her all the way to the Hollywood round. That's Tasha Layton there. Thank you, Tasha. And speaking of Tasha, she's up next with Meet Me in the Valley.
3: Number 18.

The latest from Tasha Layton is called Meet Me in the Valley. It's number 18 on the weekend Top 20 Countdown. On last week's countdown, Peter Burton was in the number 3 spot with Where Would I Be?

0: Good from Matthew West. Will he make it 3 weeks in a row at number one? We'll hang in there with us and we'll find out together here on The Countdown. We're coming up. We got the top 17 songs for you. And Megan Woods is here to share the story behind a brand new song of hers called Heaven Down Here. It's our future hit and we'll play it for you next on The Weeknd Top 20 Countdown.
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2: 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I'm Kurt Wallace hanging out with you as we celebrate the start of summer and the longest day of the year. I don't know about you, but I love the longer days. More light. How about you? And in Proverbs 10, we're told, he who gathers crops in summer is a prudent son. So come on, let's be prudent, right? And make the most of summer and the days ahead of us. Can't wait. And I can't wait for this either. The next song on the Weeknd Top 20 Countdown is from Bay Turner. This is Somebody's Praying.
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0: Now, let's take a look at a song that we think may be a future hit someday here on the countdown. This weekend, it's a brand new song from Megan Woods. The song is called Heaven Down Here, and Megan stopped by recently and shared the story behind that song with us.
2: Heaven Down Here came from looking at the world around us and feeling that ache that so many of us carry right now. We may be more connected than ever, but so many of us still feel alone, overwhelmed, and homesick for something that this world can't give us. Heaven Down Here is a cry for the presence of Jesus in the middle of all of it. It's a prayer for the Holy Spirit to come near, for God's will to be done, and for His kingdom to come on earth as it is in heaven.
0: Thank you, Megan. Megan Woods there. Her song is called Heaven Down Here, and it's our choice for this week's future hit on the Weekend Top 20 Countdown. Take a listen.

0: Your future hit on the weekend top 20 countdown is called Heaven Down Here. That is Megan Woods. And if you'd like to tell us what you think of Megan's brand new song, log on to our website and tell us at weekendtop20countdown.com. All right, let's get back to the countdown with Carly Ann Taylor. She's up next with Why Should I Worry?
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0: A new song from a new artist, Carly Ann Taylor. That's Why Should I Worry? It's number 16 on the weekend Top 20 Countdown. Okay, still to come here on the countdown, it's the top 15 songs in the country, and Rachel James is back with the latest in Christian music news. 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
0: Thank you so much for joining us here on the Weekend Top 20 Countdown. I'm Kurt Wallace. I hope you're enjoying your Father's Day weekend. Happy Father's Day to you, daddies. In Psalm 127, the writer says, "Children are a heritage from the Lord, offspring a reward from Him. Like arrows in the hands of a warrior are children born in one's youth. Blessed is the man whose quiver is full of them." Quiver, that's kind of fun to say. 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Now it's back to the countdown. We go with Pat Barrett. He's up next with I've Got a Fire.
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0: So good. Pat Barrett, I've Got a Fire. It's number 15 on the Weekend Top 20 Countdown. 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And speaking of that Facebook page, this week we got a note from Nancy Hoover Smith from Michigan, who sent us a note in response to our poll question, when do you feel closest to God? And Nancy said, worship, followed by time out in nature he made for us to enjoy. How true is that, Nancy? God did good, didn't he? We appreciate you reaching out to us, and we're glad you're one of our friends on Facebook. 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Now we're back to the countdown with the dynamic duo of Caleb and John. This is their song, Finished.
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2: Torrin Wells has released the official music video for Breathe On It, and this one carries a lot of weight. The video follows a child raised in a household with domestic violence into adulthood, and when he starts to see those same patterns emerging in his own life, he has a moment of clarity and chooses to break the cycle for the sake of his family. It's a powerful watch, and Torrin partnered with the National Domestic Violence Hotline to bring it to life. If the video moves you, or you know someone who needs support, you can find resources at thehotline.org. Breathe On It has been out for a few months now and has already crossed 6 million streams. So clearly it's connecting with people in a real way. The song is the title track from Torrin's fourth studio album, which also features collaborations with Phil Wickham, Holvey, and Elevation Worship, among others. You can find the Breathe On It video now on YouTube. I'm Rachel James with Music News.
0: Thank you, Rachel. 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And we're back to the countdown. Josiah Queen, he's up next with his song, Demons.
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0: It's Demons with a small D from Josiah Queen. It's the number 13 song on the weekend top 20 countdown. I'm Kurt Wallace. Coming up, we got the 12 biggest songs in the country for you, and we'll find out the results of last week's online poll about when you feel closest to God. Doing what? Okay, so we'll find out what that poll result is coming up next on the Weekend Top 20 Countdown. Stay with us.
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0: Okay, we're back to the Weekend Top 20 Countdown. I'm your host, Kurt Wallace. As we put the finishing touches on spring and officially kick off the summer season, for some of us, summer has already felt summerish, right? In Genesis 8, the writer says, "While the earth remains, seed time and harvest, and cold and heat, and summer and winter, and day and night shall not cease." And that's a good thing. Hey, our Weekend Top 20 Countdown toll-free comment lines available for your phone call now at 888-295-SHOW. And with America's 250th birthday just around the corner, we're asking you to call in and share your thoughts on Freedom, the upcoming July 4th celebration, or even one of your favorite Christian artist's rendition of a patriotic song. And this past week, Sherry from Urbana, Illinois, listening to WBGL there in Urbana, called in to share her thoughts on the big celebration coming up.
6: Hi, I just got out of church at the Vineyard Church in Urbana, Illinois. My name is Sherry, by the way, and love your show. You were asking on what the 250th birthday of America meant to me. And I was at the 1976 celebration here in Champaign, and I'm a big patriot. I mean, I love America. I love what we stand for. I love that we were founded as a Christian republic, and I'm just really looking forward to celebrating 250 years. Thank you.
0: Oh, that's great. Thank you, Sherry, for calling in to share your thoughts on patriotism and our country's roots as a Christian republic. Hey, I remember the bicentennial as well. I think I was in 6th or 7th grade, and I had just broke my right arm, and my mom made me and my sisters these 1776 outfits. So I was like in a puffy shirt and kind of the knickers pants, and it looked like I had been in battle or something with a broken arm. Anyway, like you, I'm excited about the 250th anniversary. And if you'd like to share your story with us, just like Sherry from Urbana, please call us anytime 24/7 at 888-295 and the word show. Now we're back to the countdown with We the Kingdom and Rescue Me.
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0: Rescue Me from We the Kingdom. It comes in at number 12 on the weekend Top 20 Countdown. 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And when we asked you last time, when do you feel closest to God? 5% of you answered church. 9% said fellowship. 17% replied reading the word. 28% responded when I'm in prayer. And a big 41% of you feel closest to God during worship. And now in this week's poll, we'd like to know this. First of all, happy Father's Day weekend, and we want to know what your favorite kind of Father's Day present is to give or to receive. Is it tech gifts, you know, like the fancy stuff, phones or some electronic thing, sports or outdoor equipment, t-shirt or clothes, dinner and quality time, or maybe just a world's best dad mug? All those things sound good to me. Let us know what you think, though, at WeekendTop20Countdown.com. 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Jamie McDonald is up next with Ain't No Way.
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0: So my church choir director was also an English teacher, and she would not have liked Jamie McDonald's title, Ain't No Way. I'm just saying. It works for Jamie, though. And it comes in at number 11 on the weekend Top 20 Countdown. Jamie, you better hope Mrs. Martz is not listening. I'm just saying. I'm Kurt Wallace. Thanks for listening to the Countdown this weekend. Coming up, we got your top 10 favorite songs on our way to the number one song in the country. And Rachel James is back with more Christian music news when we return to the second half of the weekend Top 20 Countdown.
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0: Hey, all you dads and moms and kids and grandmas and grandpas, aunt and uncles, all of you. Thank you for spending part of your Father's Day weekend right here on the Weekend Top 20 Countdown. Happy Father's Day, by the way. And in the book of Proverbs, we're told to start children off in the way they should go. And even when they are old, they will not turn from it. That's good news. Each week, the Weekend Top 20 Countdown is heard on some great radio stations all over North America, like our friends in Tulsa, Oklahoma, at 94.1 KXOJ, the home of some pretty good fathers there on the radio, including Dave, who does the morning show, Kevin Davis, who does the afternoons, and also Bob Michaels, who's the boss there. Happy Father's Day weekend to all you guys. Thank you, KXOJ. And also in West Michigan on Joy Radio, the home of Tommy and Brooke in the morning. Tommy, another one of those dads there at Joy. And Jeremy and Amanda in the afternoon. Let's hear it for Father Jeremy, too. Congratulations. Thank you guys so much for being a part of the Weekend Top 20 family. And here we go, kicking off the top 10 this weekend with Zach Williams and Wait For Me.
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0: Zach Williams. Wait for me. It's number 10 on the weekend top 20 countdown. I'm Kurt Wallace, and this weekend I thought it would be fun to celebrate some dads who taught us a lot, even though they lived on television. Okay, there was Andy Taylor, right? From the Andy Griffith Show. Old Andy proved that you could solve just about anything with patience and a fishing pole. Ward Cleaver, Beaver's dad, he always reminded us that being a dad meant showing up, even when the Beaver kept messing things up. Mike Brady from the Brady Bunch somehow raised 6 kids with 1 bathroom. I mean, come on, that's a miracle there. Howard Cunningham from Happy Days, he gave Richie wisdom, support, and somehow survived Fonzie hanging around the house all the time. Herman Munster from the Munsters, yeah, he may have looked scary, but underneath all that Frankenstein hardware and the bolts coming out his neck, old Herman was just one soft-hearted dad. And today, we have a whole new generation of dads, like Bandit from Bluey. Come on, you know Bluey, right, the cartoon? If you've watched that show, you know Bandit is setting the bar awfully high for dads everywhere. He's a super dad. Different decades, different families, but the same story. Because, you know, great dads aren't perfect. They love, they laugh, they sacrifice, and they keep showing up. So whether your dad was more Andy Taylor, Herman Munster, or maybe a little bit of Bandit mixed with Mike Brady, we want to wish all the dads out there a happy Father's Day from the weekend Top 20 Countdown. Now let's get back to the countdown before I have to turn this car around. And up next, it's Elevation Worship with Chandler Moore and Chris Brown. This is Alleluia.
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0: Alleluia from Elevation Worship, along with Chandler Moore and Chris Brown. It's number 9 on the Weekend Top 20 Countdown.
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2: Tiffany Hudson has a new single out, and if you know her voice from Elevation Worship or Elevation Rhythm, you know this one is worth your time. The song is called Fire in My Bones, and it's exactly what the title suggests, a revival anthem. Tiffany described it as being about becoming so transformed by the presence of Jesus that you simply can't stay silent. And she said her prayer is that it stirs boldness in believers and reminds us that when God's Spirit moves, we're called to go and make Him known. It's the latest preview of her upcoming live worship album, When You're in the Room, which arrives on June 26th. The album was recorded during Elevation Church's Presence Nights. Tiffany said her goal with the project wasn't simply to sing about God, but to truly know Him. That intention comes through in everything she's released from it so far. Fire in My Bones is out now on all streaming platforms. Go check it out and mark your calendar for When You're in the Room next Thursday.
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0: Love that song. 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It's number 8 this week on the Weekend Top 20 Countdown. Okay, stay with us here on the countdown because the top 7 songs in the country are coming up. Andrew Rip is here to share his thoughts on following God's leading, and we'll hear a special song feature from Michael W. Smith. 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
3: In Pixar's new movie Toy Story 5, Woody, Jesse, and Buzz return for another animated adventure, and they have a new nemesis, screens. Jesse the cowgirl loves that her owner, Bonnie, still plays with her. Meanwhile, abandoned toys like Woody live a harsh existence on the streets, as so many kids have replaced their old-fashioned toys with mesmerizing screens. Bonnie's parents have sought to keep her childhood screen-free, but everything changes when they get her a tablet. Content concerns include toilet humor, Bugs Bunny-style gender mix-ups, toy romance, and mild interjections. Still, the story feels poignant and resonant. So we're giving Toy Story 5 a 3.5 out of 5 for family friendliness. 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
0: Hey, we're glad you're listening this weekend for the best Christian songs in the country on the Weekend Top 20 Countdown. I'm your host, Kurt Wallace. And just like that, a new season has arrived with the summer solstice. But the book of Hebrews reminds us that Jesus Christ is the same yesterday, today, and forever. Summer, fall, winter, and spring. That's good news. And we'd love to have you follow us on the X app. If you're on the X app, you can follow us there at 20 Weekend. Again, on the X app, look for us at 20 Weekend. And now we're up to the latest from Andrew Rip, who talked to us about following God's leading, even when it doesn't seem clear cut.
8: The majority of my life was searching. And even when you find the Lord, let's be honest, still quite a journey of like, how do I navigate this? Like, how do I even know it's your voice opening this door or telling me to turn here, you know? But sometimes for me, I don't know if you're anything like me in this, but like God will often say, I want you to turn left. And it looks like there's a wall right there. You're like, okay. You just got to keep walking in faith that that thing is going to open up somehow. And, over time I've come to realize that there's never been one of those walls I've walked into and bounced off of when he's the one leading me. Mm-hmm. However, I'm really grateful for the walls I bounced off of that weren't him leading me, because I don't want to enter into a space. I've lived a lot of my life in a space I wasn't supposed to be in. Mm-hmm. Just by kicking doors down, like fighting into rooms, not taking no for an answer. I mean, there's something great about having resilience, but wisdom says, hey, you know, there's a time for that. Let's make sure you're on the path that the Lord has for you. And then we kick into resilience in regards to going after him, not going after what I want. That was the big difference for me.
0: Andrew Rip says that even when it seems difficult, God will bless us when we follow his path. Thanks, Andrew. And speaking of Andrew Rip, he's up next with I'd Do It Again.
7: Number 7.

Andrew Rip has the number 7 song this weekend. It's I'd Do It Again on the weekend Top 20 Countdown. And with America's 250th birthday just around the corner, we're playing some patriotic songs to help lift our spirits for the upcoming 4th of July celebration. And following the events on September 11th, 2001 in New York, Washington, D.C., and Pennsylvania, the country watched as those three firefighters raised the American flag in the aftermath at Ground Zero. Remember that? Well, it was just around that time that Michael W. Smith had just released a worship album and was starting to compile songs for his second worship album, when President George W. Bush reached out to Michael and suggested that he write a song to lift up the country. So, Michael focused on the symbolism of our American flag and created a song to celebrate the resilience of the American spirit. That song that he wrote after being asked to do so by the president was this one here. It's Michael W. Smith, and There She Stands.

0: There She Stands from Michael W. Smith. It's our special patriotic song as we get closer to celebrating the 250th anniversary of the United States of America. And if you'd like to share your story about our country or maybe about the 250th anniversary coming up, call this number right now, 888-295-SHOW. That's our comment line. It's 888-295 and the word show. Love it. Love this one, too. Phil Wickham, he's up next with Homesick for Heaven.
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0: 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Phil Wickham with the number 6 song on the weekend Top 20 Countdown. I'm Kurt Wallace. Coming up, we got the 5 biggest songs in the country for you. And Paul, in the book of Ephesians, says that there's something you kids need to do that is right. I'll share what that is coming up next here on the weekend Top 20 Countdown.
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0: Welcome back. I'm Kurt Wallace. You are listening to The Weekend Top 20 Countdown. I hope you're having a great Father's Day weekend. You know, Sunday is the longest day of the year, so there's more daylight to honor your dad with, and I think that's pretty cool. Happy Father's Day to all you dads. And in his letter to the Ephesians, Paul says, "Children, obey your parents in the Lord, for this is right. Honor your father and mother, which is the first commandment with a promise, so that it may go well for you and that you may enjoy long life on the earth. Fathers, do not exasperate your children. Instead, bring them up in the training and instruction of the Lord." Now we're back to the countdown, kicking off the top 5 with CeCe Winans and Worthy of It All.
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0: Love it. Elevation Rhythm and Washed. It's the number 4 song on the Weekend Top 20 Countdown. And we're back to the countdown with the top 3 this weekend. Mercy Me kicks that off with Make It Well.
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0: Mercy Me, Make It Well, the number 3 song on the weekend Top 20 Countdown. All right, stay with us here on the countdown. We're getting closer and closer. The number 1 song in the country is just around the corner, and Matthew West is here to share a Father's Day memory with us. 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
0: Welcome back to the Weekend Top 20 Countdown. The number one song in the country is just around the corner. I'm Kurt Wallace. But before we get there, we got to play the number 2 song. And this weekend, it's from Peter Burton, Where Would I Be?
1: Number 2.

0: Where Would I Be? Peter Burton lands in the number two spot on the weekend top 20 countdown. And before we hear the number one song in the country, we'll turn back to our Facebook page where Trenda Myers from Illinois sent us a note in response to our poll question, when do you feel closest to God? And Trenda said, definitely during worship. 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How cool is that, Trenda? 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And on this Father's Day weekend, we talked with Matthew West. And we asked Matthew to share a fond memory that he recalls with his dad.
1: I had an experience with my dad that automatically jumps close to the top of my fond memories of time spent with my dad. And that was, as a child, my dad took me to Wrigley Field all the time. We would go see the Chicago Cubs play. We would even go see the Chicago White Sox play. And fast forward to my adult years, I was invited back to Wrigley Field to sing the national anthem for the Chicago Cubs game. And so it was sort of coming full circle. Instead of my dad taking me to the game, I got to take my dad to the game, and I got to sing the national anthem, and it was definitely a proud moment for both father and son. You know, we're there with our Cubs hat, and then I got to stand up and sing the anthem. It was a pretty great memory that I think we'll always cherish.
0: After a lot of father-son memories attending ball games at Wrigley Field, Matthew West was excited to return with his dad as an adult and have a chance to sing the national anthem there at Wrigley Field. How cool is that? Thank you, Matthew and Joe, his dad. And speaking of Matthew, he's up next here on the countdown with the number one song in the country now for 3 weeks in a row. It's Matthew West and Good.
2: Number one.

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1: That song right there is good enough to be the number one song in the country now for 3 weeks in a row. It's Matthew West and Good on the Weekend Top 20 Countdown. Way to go, Matthew. And there you have it, the 20 songs at the top of your playlist. 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The Weekend Top 20 Countdown is produced by Jason Burrows. Our executive producers are a couple of fathers, Ken Farley and Brandon Ribar. The show is written by Wes Shatler, who's a daddy. And how about this? His daughter, Katie Shatler Hanskinek. And Rachel James is always here with the latest in Christian music news. Next week, we'll do it all again. And I hope you'll join us as we count down the top 20 Christian songs in America. Until then, from the Wallace household, I'm Kurt Wallace. Can't wait to see my kiddies this weekend as we celebrate Father's Day. And I hope you'll make a difference in someone's life this week during our celebration of Father's Day and the start of summer 2026. God bless you, and we'll talk to you next week.
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